0: Love, Melbourne's Nova.
1: Now and then I think of when we were together. Like when you said you felt so happy.

0: 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Share savings goals, smash savings goals. 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It takes a little W. Westpac online banking T's and C's and eligibility criteria apply.
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2: 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Harris Scarf, great brands, great prices. There's reports of a crash on the South Gippsland Freeway northbound after Pound Road. And there's a car fire on the Ring Road Alternabound after Plenty Road in the left-hand lane with speeds down to 40Ks. Looking to the Westgate Freeway now, it's slow citybound from the Balti through the Burnley Tunnel and heavy outbound from the Domain Tunnel to the Princess Freeway. Nominations are now open for the 2027 Australian of the Year Awards. Who inspires you? Nominate now at australianoftheyear.org.au. In for an overnight low of 3. Tomorrow mostly sunny, reaching a top of 16. Right now, it's 8 degrees on Melbourne's Nova 100.
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1: Good.
2: Yes.
1: Word for word. Okay, all right.
3: So what happens
1: two
3: now?
1: Two apiece. I've got one song to go. Do you want to just both buzz in if you know the answer? And then do we have...
3: Hang on.
1: Let's check the prize cupboard.
3: Yeah, okay. Let's just go. And I think we just both sing. Gets the words right wins. Oh, okay. Whoever gets the words right wins, okay, and if we both, right, we'll work it out.
1: Yeah.
3: This, okay. There are no rules to this segment today, no, clearly.
0: Okay. We're okay. Playing it off a phone.
1: You ready, guys? Yeah. Let's go.
3: Okay.